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A moment ago, I shared tonight's Delilah's Dilemma from Marie, who says she's not sure if she wants to move forward and get married to her boyfriend. And here's what I would say, Marie. This is one of two things. Either A, you are afraid of commitment and you're looking for an excuse not to marry, or B, you're very intuitive. You said, I was the center of his world and now I feel like I'm just an afterthought. Is that true? Because there is no way in the world you should consider marrying someone who treats you like you're an afterthought. Do not ever make somebody a priority in your life when to them you are only an option. If your boyfriend loves you, cherishes you, honors you, respects you, wants to spend time with you, is crazy stupid in love with you, and you're still afraid to commit, then you've got a fear of commitment. If, however, he dismisses you, doesn't spend time with you, doesn't respect you, doesn't adore you, doesn't bring you cups of iced tea and look forward to spending time with you and want to go shopping with you or take you to the movies, then it's only going to get worse, much worse, after you get married. And you are very wise not to take that step. So

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0: sampling your requests and your dedications and keeping you company on a Wednesday night. Thank you for joining us. Thank you for spending the night with us. We're going to talk heart to heart. We're going to talk about life. We're going to talk about love. We're going to talk about making the best of a tough situation. We are going to celebrate you. Celebrate the love in your life. Celebrate the little victories. The little victories that add up. We are going to celebrate summer 2026 all night long. You're listening to Delilah.
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0: Joe, welcome. Are you having a good summer?
1: I am having a good summer. I hope you are too.
0: Who are you thinking of tonight?
1: I'm thinking of my mom. She has been through a lot this last year. I live about 350 miles away from her, so I'm not always there to be with her when she needs me the most. I know she's listening tonight.
0: Okay, tell me about your mom.
1: Well, she is just a wonderful person. She's been there for me through all kinds of ups and downs with just life in general, and she's there for my sister and very supporting with my dad who's been ill, and she's just a saint in disguise. And I think if we went to her closet, we'd find that superwoman outfit that she's always wearing but always kind of hiding.
0: Kind of hiding, a big red S on her chest.
1: Exactly.
0: Super mom! Or maybe she's like, remember the old Wonder Woman TV show?
1: There we go. She does have dark hair just like Wonder Woman.
0: Maybe, there you go. Does she like click her bracelets together and say, Almighty Isis?
1: Well, her
0: lift me now that I might fly.
1: Definitely. I think she is. I think she's been hiding that secret from us from all this time.
0: You want to know a little secret, Joe, just between us?
1: Sure.
0: My producer, Janie, has Wonder Woman underoos. She's kept them all these years, yeah.
1: Well, her secret's good with me.
0: Okay, we won't tell anyone.
1: Okay, good.
0: But she loves to say that, Almighty Isis, you know, lift me now so I may fly.
1: Yeah. Well, maybe we can get her to say it sometime so we can all hear it.
0: Okay, but this is just our secret.
1: Okay.
0: Okay.
1: All right.
0: Bye.
1: Bye.

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1: Wherever you are, whatever you're doing on this Wednesday night, thank you for spending the night with us. We're here to talk to you, to listen to you, to touch your heart. So if you have found us for the very first time, come on in and make yourself at home. 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

0: Michelle. Welcome to the Delilah Show. What can I do for you?
1: I just wanted to dedicate a song to my son, Delilah.
0: What's his name?
1: Brandon.
0: How old is Brandon?
1: He's 18.
0: You don't sound old enough to have an 18-year-old. You sound like you're 18.
1: Thank you.
0: So 18, is he a senior this year?
1: He's in the Army.
0: He's in the Army.
1: Yes, he is.
0: You let your baby grow up?
1: Yes, I did, and it's killing me, Delilah.
0: I know it is.
1: I miss him so much.
0: Now, is he going to be deployed, or do you know yet?
1: Well, we think eventually, but right now he's in boot camp. So a lot of his family and friends are missing him so much, and I just wanted to dedicate a song to him to let him know we're thinking about him and that we love him and we miss him.
0: All right, for all the men and women in uniform, I'll play a good song.
1: Thank you, Delilah.

0: Cause I gotta have faith. Ooh, I gotta have faith. Because I gotta have faith. Playing songs to encourage you to reach out in love. What do I mean when I say that? I mean, put your love into action. There's a very old book that says, what good is it to just love with your words and your tongue? What good is it to say you love someone if you don't follow it up by your actions? If your words say, oh yes, I love you, but your actions say, I don't really care about you, then your words mean nothing. Put your love into action. Do kind things for others. Stop being selfish and thinking about you, and think about others, the ones God placed in your life. Show your love in a tangible way. Hug them, talk to them, listen to them, spend time with them. Invest yourself fully in the people in your life. You are listening to Delilah.
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0: Giving her a vacation.
1: Specifically, though. 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Got to go on vacation yesterday with Sam to Chicago. 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But I'm telling you, one of the greatest things that happened for me this time, Murphy, and I don't know if you realized it as much, is that Taylor and Phoebe went with us. They are young ladies now. And it was so beautiful for me not to have to think. I even told them at one point, Phoebe was very good about, you know, walking around the city like, we're going to go to this thrift shop now in Chelsea. And I'm like, I have no idea where I am. You know, and she's like, don't worry about it. And I'm thinking, I don't want to think. I don't want to pull up maps. Yeah. So tell me where to go. And she did. And I was so grateful for that because I have to think all the time, as do all moms. And dads do too, I know. But I mean, moms are already thinking right now, what's for dinner?
0: Well, and, like, and even if you're not a mom, as you know, as somebody who has a career and works, you're always thinking. You know what I mean? So your brain is engaged.
1: I didn't want just vacation from a location. I wanted it from a state of mind.
0: Well, and here's the thing. You know, if you're not going to think and you're vacationing in New York, make sure you have somebody who can think, because you are in New York.
1: Right. I was so
2: who's going to be the thinker here?
1: I was with all of you, and it was wonderful. And same thing one day when it's like, They were like, you all asked me, what do you want to do today? I'm like, tell me what to do. And they did. They took me thrifting in Chelsea one day on my birthday. And then the next day on July 4th, we went to a Broadway show, which Taylor picked out. Mm-hmm. I'm like, great, don't make me think. Tell me where to go and what time. And that is a beautiful thing. I know it can't happen for a lot of vacations. If you're a single mom, you're the adult on the vacation. You have to think.

0: Yeah. Maybe even more so. Maybe even more on guard.
1: Sure.
0: But if you're in a situation with your mom who's always doing all the things, one of the best things you can give her is the break from decision making.
1: Yeah. And maybe if you're doing that for yourself, sometimes the no thinking means literally stepping away from your normal environment where you're doing stuff.
0: Right.
1: And do nothing.
0: Where things are not calling your name. Yeah.
1: Because if you're doing nothing, you don't have to think either, right? I don't think.
2: Murphy, Sam, and Jody. They wake me up.
3: The best start to my day.
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2: Love having you along, and you can still go back and watch the replay of Girl Talk Tuesday from a couple of days ago when I went Facebook Live from the car. I was running late, leaving my mom's house. So
3: you weren't driving while you did this, huh?
2: Of course not.
0: No, she was parked. I was happy. It was the first thing I looked. Is anything moving in the background?
2: I would do that. Yeah. But anyway, we did Girl Talk Tuesday. We talked about anxiety and what a monster that can be and what I'm learning about, you know, the little experiences I've had with it lately. I felt like since when it happened, when my mom was in the hospital and I experienced it, I felt like a door got opened. And so now anytime something happens, it's a little nerve wracking. It's like, oh, hi, that monster knocks on my door. So I'm dealing with it. And there's some really good comments there and advice, and I've loved it.
0: Okay.
2: But also, as we wrapped up our Facebook Live the other night, I was showing everybody my necklace that I found after 7 months. At Christmas time, Sam, I lost a necklace in our house. I knew I had lost it in our house somewhere. Mm. I used to send pictures of it to my family over the first part of the
3: year.
2: Have you seen her?
3: Yeah.
2: Please. And while we were on vacation, I was ironing a shirt, and I looked into the corner of the room, and I saw something gleaming from underneath a cord. I got down on my hands and knees, and I found it. And I couldn't believe it. It's been there for 7 months.
3: Did you figure out how it got to the corner of your room?
2: Nope.
0: I think it got knocked off the dresser or something.
2: Right.
0: And I do remember stepping in something that hurt in the middle of the night around Christmas time. I don't know if that's what it was.
2: So did you pick it up and sling it?
0: Well, I didn't pick up anything. I just kind of
3: kept walking.
2: This was way, way behind the dresser.
0: Yeah.
2: Anyway, Deanna sent this to our Facebook and Instagram messenger. Jody, so glad you found your necklace. My husband had a similar thing happen with his wedding ring. He swore to me he heard it drop in our bedroom. When I tell you, we searched, we moved the mattress, checked under dressers, deep cleaned every inch of floor, gone. He got some silicone rings, and my heart just broke a little because I had bought him that ring. Months go by. We were deep cleaning our living room, washing couch cushion covers, vacuuming out the couch. He lifts a cushion, and what is gleaming from the crack on that couch? His wedding ring.
3: Oh,
2: such a relief. Not even sure I realized how much it bothered me until I felt the relief when he found it again.
3: Mm.
2: Look, for me, it was like I could hear angels sing to find a piece of lost jewelry that I thought was gone forever.
0: Well, I mean, it really kind of makes you lose your mind because you're wondering, how could I have possibly misplaced something like this? And when you know that
2: right.
0: You didn't drop it or whatever.
2: I have that visual mind. I thought it's in a Christmas bag and it got thrown away or something. Anyway, thank you, Deanna. Keep it coming.
1: This is nice.

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1: Everyone needs to have at least one person in their corner in life. 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
2: We're off to a mainly clear start out there this morning across central Mississippi. It's warm, it's muggy. We're going to turn up the heat today. We'll climb to the mid-90s for highs later this afternoon, feeling like it's up to about 100 degrees. Pressure is building, which means our isolated rain chance is really low. Most of us will just stay hot and dry. I'm meteorologist Matt Standridge.

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0: I think I have a new mocktail obsession.
2: Oh,
1: yeah, you sure do, Murphy.
0: Jody knows what I'm talking about. I just tried this. We happened to be, you know, at the bar, which is not a problem for me. You know, I mean, it was Jody and Taylor and Phoebe, our daughters, were to go one day when we were in New York still.
1: That was my birthday. We were having a drink together.
0: Oh, that's right. Yeah.
1: That night.
0: And so on their menu, they had a virgin Moscow mule. And, you know, and so that's not something I ever drank when I was actually drinking alcohol. And so I ordered one.
1: You never drank a mocktail, no.
0: And the reason I like it, I've never had it before. I didn't realize what a punch in the face these things are. Did you ever have those while you were drinking or not?
2: No. The funny thing is, I've had virgin ones. I've never had them while I was drinking, though.
0: Well, so I don't know if you feel the same way I do, but that ginger beer and lime juice kick is awesome. It's just it's spicy and it's wonderful. And this particular version also has, so a true Moscow mule, I guess, is served in the copper mug, ice and you know, ginger beer, which is non-alcoholic. Most of it is anyway. Mm-hmm. And lime juice and then vodka in the alcoholic version. Some will sprig of mint will be, you know, a garnish or lime. And then the one that we had a little bit of agave syrup, just a little bit to kind of smooth things out a little bit. Mm-hmm. And I really did like, you know, that version of it. So I'm hooked. And so, Jody, you didn't realize this. You'd gone out of town again. And I went to the store and bought some ginger beer and I made some virgin Moscow mules for myself.
1: Plural?
0: Yeah.
1: I did see the lime juice in the fridge and I thought, it's been a long time since we had lime juice in the house. Yeah. You know, because it used to be a margarita situation.
0: You went looking for the tequila?
1: No.
2: So
1: no.
2: Did you buy some copper glasses too? Or were those?
0: I did not, but I almost did. You know how I am. It's like when I'm into something.
2: All the way.
1: Don't do that yet.
0: Yeah. I'm not going to do that.
1: Perhaps maybe you should wait.
0: Well, I read something on that. There have been studies, of course, everybody studies everything, that the acidic nature of the drink itself in a true copper mug without a lining on the inside of it can cause copper to leach into the drink. But again, I don't know how much science there is behind all that. I've read up some of that.
1: Just drink the mocktail. Just relax.
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1: Sam's got music news.
2: Got a really weird story about something Elton John is up to. Apparently, according to the reports, he signed a multi-million dollar deal for a residency at the Hard Rock Hotel in Vegas. This hotel
3: Why is that weird?
2: Hang on there. It doesn't open until next year.
3: Okay.
2: Late next year, if it doesn't push back to 2028. But it's for a hologram residency.
3: What? Oh.
2: Now, the two stories I've seen on this is it's like hologram residency for when the hotel opens. Another one I've seen says it's a hologram residency for once he passes away.
3: Oh.
2: So his estate will still make money on this.
3: Yeah.
2: Now, here's the real weird part is not only is he going to be made into a hologram, and they're calling it an avatar, well, like that ABBA one over in London.
3: Yeah.
2: Even though it's a hologram. There are going to be two other folks performing with him on this hologram show. We're going to have Dua Lipa.
3: For
2: this song.
3: Yeah, she's Cold not going to be there live every night for that.
2: No. They are this fall, you know, recording Elton and recording Dua Lipa to get their body movements down. They're also recording Kiki D from the 70s.
0: Oh, really?
3: Well, you gotta.
2: Just going to be Elton not there on stage. It'll be a few people not there on stage. Elton's people are not confirming any of this yet. And even like back in 2018, I remember him saying that he would never do this because it was too spooky to him.
3: He can change it. He could change his mind.
2: I guess
3: right.
2: You throw the money out there.
3: Well, not just that. In those years, he may be more accepting of the technology.
2: Yeah.
0: Could be.
2: Yeah. They could also do younger Elton, too, if they wanted.
3: Sure.
2: I mean, you can do anything you want with one of those. All right, moving on. Ella Langley about to do something that only Mariah Carey and Whitney Houston have done. Drinking.

0: it's not good. But this song here, Choosing Texas,
1: yeah,
0: it is going to be number one for 14 straight weeks.
1: Good.
0: And Whitney Houston with I'll Always Love You and We Belong Together for Mariah.
1: Yeah.
0: The only two other females artists that have had a song go for 14 weeks.
1: Well, guess what?
0: Number one.
1: It's good enough. It's a great song.
0: It's the song of this summer.
1: And she wrote it with Miranda Lambert. Does that not make sense? It sounds like Miranda.
0: Yeah.
1: Good for her.
2: Starting your day feeling good. Friends, family, fun. It's Murphy, Sam, and Jody on Mix 98.7.
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10: We're off to a mainly clear start out there this morning across central Mississippi. It's warm, it's muggy. We're going to turn up the heat today. We'll climb to the mid-90s for highs later this afternoon, feeling like it's up to about 100 degrees. Pressure is building, which means our isolated rain chance is really low. Most of us will just stay hot and dry. I'm meteorologist Matt

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1: Good morning. It's Thursday, and this is your AM News update from DarkHorsePressNow.com. I'm Teress April. A second suspect has been arrested in the 2024 shooting death of 17-year-old Jackson teen Arthur Brown. Caleb Washington is charged with capital murder and armed robbery, and police say a tip led detectives to obtain an arrest warrant and a judge denied bond on the capital murder charge. In Flowood, a

0: A woman is facing charges after police say she stole merchandise from Walmart and crashed while fleeing officers. The woman and a passenger were taken to hospitals for evaluation. She faces shoplifting and felony fleeing charges. And Byron police are asking for help after a deadly hit and run on Interstate 55 South. Investigators say a pedestrian was struck by multiple vehicles, including a possible 18-wheeler and a dark-colored SUV. Anyone with information is asked to contact Byron police. For more Mississippi headlines, check out darkhorsepressnow.com. I'm Teresa Abel.
1: Murphy, Sam, and Jody.
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1: You know, when vacation is over, have you...
2: Oh, it's so sad.
1: Yeah, I know.
2: It hurts.
1: Have you ever done a... like a financial breakdown wrap-up of your vacation?
2: Murphy does.
1: You do?
0: Well,
2: of course.
0: If you call looking at the bill and going, oh, my God, the financial wrap-up. Yes,
1: oh, that's normal.
0: Right.
2: Yeah. You know,
1: okay.
2: Of course.
1: Yeah, I went on, you know, I just got back from Chicago with my son, Sammy.
2: Yes.
0: Yeah. Well, is this like a financial audit here? Are you figuring out what you're going to make him pay for?
1: No. Oh.
2: What you spent on food versus...
1: Man, we were burning up Venmo. This whole... Every time we
2: did... Ding.
1: I'd buy two admissions to this, he'd reimburse me half. He'd buy two admissions, I'd reimburse...
2: Probably works out evenly.
1: Money was just going back and forth in my Venmo. I was waiting for a, hey, is this really you?
0: Yeah.
1: when vacation was over, Sammy sends me this message.
2: With a pie chart.
1: With a pie chart and a complete breakdown of everything he spent on vacation.
2: Oh, whoa. Wow.
1: And it's like...
2: That's him doing it?
1: Yeah. And I was like, what? When I finish vacation, I just move on to the next thing.
0: Me too.
1: I mean, I'm not going to go back and look and say,
2: It's actually smart to do that.
0: It's smart, but, you know, usually the budgeting part you do up front, right? I mean, that's kind of what
1: this is money like, already spent.
0: Yeah.
1: You can look at it and go, oh, we can cut back on air transport. No, you can't. You spent it already.
0: Yeah.
2: You can do the budgeting up front, but we all know it's usually more expensive than you intended.
0: There's a margin of error, yes.
2: Yeah, especially like when you're on a cruise ship and you're sailing. What do you call that thing we got?
0: Oh, sign and sail.
1: Yeah, the last day when it hits you.
0: Oh, boy.
1: You know how we've talked about vacation eating? Like, you know, you spend... I found on this trip, that's what I did, vacation eating, but it was also vacation spending. It's like we'd go somewhere and it's like,
2: whatever.
1: Whoa, that's a little expensive for this admission, but we're on vacation. Let's do it. But it's like I've never broken it down. He's got it color-coded and everything.
2: So are you tempted to copy this and do it?
1: No.
2: Okay.
1: I just brought this in because I was like, I got to show this to somebody.
0: I love that. So wait, he built a spreadsheet. It's not like he's using a program like Monarch Money or something like that.
1: I have no clue what he did. Okay. But here's the line that, Murphy, you're going to love. If a meal was $60, I would mark the first 20 as food and the rest as vacation. It was like, it's all food.
2: Yeah. It is all food.
0: And it's all vacation.
1: Yeah.
0: Right.
1: His thinking there was, you know, $20, that's about what we'd spend regularly.
2: Normally. Mm-hmm.
1: But it's like, it's food. Food's food.
0: I love that, though. That's his IT brain working right there, isn't it? That's his I love spreadsheets brain.
2: As long as
0: brain.
2: He does that on the back and not up front.
1: You see my brain working? Right here.
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1: I don't know if you guys have ever entered into sort of an agreement or an entertainment showdown sort of thing, but I am in one.
0: A showdown?
1: So let me explain. My cousin Crystal, I had the opportunity to hang out with her and Candace, her sister, the other day. And for years, I've been trying to get Crystal to watch Game of Thrones. Okay. Oh. And she's not interested. She's anti-dragons, anti-medieval, anti-fantasy like yeah. that.
0: Which is interesting because she's a very diverse reader of books.
1: Of course.
0: But, you know.
1: And so, look, when I caught her reading those Dragon School books that are popular now, the Wing, Fourth Wing.
0: What?
1: I was like, what? Excuse me, ma'am? You can watch Game of Thrones now. I'm not asking you to read it because that's a commitment, but you could watch it. And she has been against it for a long time.
2: What's her reason?
1: I don't know. She just didn't care about it.
0: Well, maybe she understands, you know, what happens early on to Ned Stark and then it just
1: doesn't know that yet.
0: Downhill from there.
1: She's only a couple of episodes in. Don't say that.
0: Oh, is she watching it?
1: So we're in an agreement. She's been asking me to watch on Apple the morning show for years.
3: Good morning. I'm bringing you some sad and upsetting.
0: This is the Jennifer Aniston show?
1: Jennifer Aniston and Reese Witherspoon. And I did watch an episode when it first landed, and I just didn't care enough. I wasn't into it. She said the same, but now she is completely addicted to it. She even told me it's still going on. Like, they're not even done yet. She said John Hamm made an appearance.
0: Oh, wow.
1: Because she was selling me hard on that one.
0: Do you have to give yourself a moment to get past the fact, okay, this isn't Rachel Green.
1: I guess.
0: It's just Jennifer Aniston in a different role.
1: Sorry,
0: because we're Friends fanatics, too, you know?
1: You would, but I'm going to say this. The other day at dinner, we're all, like, having mimosas, and she's like, fine. If you'll watch the morning show, I'll watch Game of Thrones.
0: Huh.
1: So we are in this agreement now. Isn't that cool?
0: How many seasons are there of the morning show?
2: I think you got less of a commitment on your part.
1: She doesn't care. Okay. Don't bring that up.
2: Okay.
1: I texted her last night, look, I can get to it this weekend. She's like, I'm already a couple episodes in. Yeah. So it's just, I've never been in a dare you to watch this, dare you to watch that sort of agreement, but that's where we are.
0: It'll be interesting to see. My bet is both of you are probably going to go, thanks, but no thanks.
1: All right, coming up next, your Hollywood Outsider.
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3: Sam, if you're looking for a new true crime documentary to binge, yeah, there is a three-part docuseries on Paramount Plus playing now called The Real Wolf of Wall Street, based on the real person, Jordan Belfort, played by Leonardo DiCaprio so famously in the movie.
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0: He knows it.
3: So this is three parts. It's the docuseries drawing on thousands of FBI documents, archival footage, interviews, everybody. Even his wife, ex-wife, Nadine, who was played by Margot Robbie.
5: Yeah.
3: She's interviewed. Not Margot, but the real ex-wife.
0: I'm trying to remember the actual story here. It was just a Wall Street scam that he was running.
3: He was defrauding thousands of Americans of all of their life savings. Okay? It's fraud. And he started with, like, penny stocks. So this documentary takes the movie, like, almost scene by scene and addresses what happened.
0: Oh, it's comparing cool. to the reality to the movie?
3: Yes.
0: Oh, cool.
3: So you're going to find out, you know, that some of the most outrageous moments were actually toned down from reality. You're going to find that some of them were invented outright.
0: I'm sure they were embellished, yeah.
3: And
5: like maybe the car driving scene?
3: Some parts of it were depicted exactly, but it is streaming now. It's called The Real Wolf of Wall Street.
0: That's a cool idea. Coming up next, Sam is the food dude.
5: McDonald's has a new dipping sauce coming, and you're going to want to put this on everything.
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1: Sam's always up on the new eats. He's the food dude.
2: Gonna start off with a couple sauces here. McDonald's is introducing Caesar sauce next
3: Ooh.
2: Week.
3: Ooh.
2: Now, they used
3: you
2: to have
3: what? Let's hear
2: Caesar
3: it.
2: Dressing when they did salads, but
3: now they haven't done salads
2: for like 6 years.
3: Please tell me it's strong. If you're going to do Caesar, it needs to slap you in the face.
2: Parmesan, zesty lemon, bold garlic flavors. I don't see anything about dead fish in here, but we'll see.
0: No anchovies. Well, look, you know, the thing is a fast food restaurant, you kind of have to stay in the middle, right?
2: Yeah.
0: I mean, you've got to be able to please everybody, so you can't go to one extreme or the other.
3: Mm.
0: So and I think if your expectations are Italian restaurant, Jody, you probably need to go to an Italian restaurant.
3: Right. Okay,
0: you
3: know what I mean?
2: Most Italian restaurants don't have a drive-thru. it's going to be the little cup that you can get as a side cup. But they're also introducing a bacon Caesar McCrispy sandwich, a Caesar chicken wrap, a snack wrap, and McCrispy strips with the Caesar sauce.
3: Very good.
2: All next Tuesday.
3: Look, love a Caesar.
2: And here's the wacky one. Buffalo Wild Wings. Next Monday, they're introducing Poppin' Ranch. It's
3: Poppin' Ranch?
2: Yeah. It's a combination of ranch and those pop rocks. So you can get
3: your... Pops in your mouth?
2: Yeah. You can get your chicken wings and it's going to come in a little packet like a powder. So you can get whatever sauce you want on your wings and you sprinkle this Poppin' Ranch on there. So when you're eating your chicken wings...
3: It pops.
2: It tastes like ranch, but it pops in your mouth.
3: Look,
0: I mean, it's worth a try to see. I guess that's just a sensory thing. It's a gimmicky thing.
3: It's a gimmicky thing.
2: Yeah, and you get a couple of those packs, you can put them on anything, really.
3: Yeah. I mean,
2: not just wings there.
0: You can really freak out people at parties.
2: Today is Corn Dog Day at Sonic. In fact, today, next Thursday, and the following Thursday are all 99-cent corn dogs at Sonic participating locations. Don't know why July. I don't know if it's corn dog.
3: Well, yesterday was National Hot Dog Day, so corn dogs need to have their day because they're incredible.
0: Mm-hmm.
2: Yeah. Krispy Kreme has Girl Scout donuts out right now.
3: Okay.
2: They have a Thin Mint donut, a Lemon Up donut, and a Coconut Caramel donut. You can get them at Krispy Kreme's, but they're also putting them in those six packs, those half dozens that they sell at like Target and Walmart.
3: Cute.
0: Okay.
2: So you can find them there. Yeah. The ones that are sweating in the packages. Those.
3: Gross.
2: and Reese's Pieces. We're getting a new flavor of Reese's Pieces. With chocolate cookie inside. It's going to have the peanut butter, but also chocolate cookie crunches inside.
0: Mm. Okay.
3: Thank you, food dude.
2: All right.
0: Up next, Jody has three things to know today.
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7: A young man named Jack, with a suicide plan already in place, convinced his life was over and there was no way out. And Officer John Michael Lay, now of Ridgeland Police Department, was first on scene. He didn't clear the call and move on. He sat with him. He talked to him, and he followed the ambulance to the ER and stayed until Jack was admitted because he promised him he wouldn't be alone. And then he kept checking in on him. And when Jack graduated from the University of Alabama, Officer Lay drove from Mississippi to Alabama to be there. Today, Jack is a paramedic in Germany. He says Officer Lay is the reason he's alive. That's a frontline hero. The Mississippi Frontline Hero Awards, honoring the ones who stay.
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9: We're off to a mainly clear start out there this morning across central Mississippi. It's warm, it's muggy. We're going to turn up the heat today. We'll climb to the mid-90s for highs later this afternoon, feeling like it's up to about 100 degrees. Pressure is building, which means our isolated rain chance is really low. Most of us will just stay hot and dry. I'm meteorologist Matt.

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1: Three things to know today.
2: Number one, the Common Sense Act has been passed by the House and now heads to the Senate. It's sense, C-E-N-T-S.
3: Oh, is this where we're getting rid of the penny?
2: This is a bill responding to the phase out of the penny that would let businesses round cash transactions to the nearest nickel. So it's a more clear rule, okay? And remember, the last penny was minted in November of 2025. So it has to head to the Senate now, but who's going to oppose that? Number two, back to basics for Americans. Apparently, we're all feeling overwhelmed with the constant stream of health advice and apps and health maxing and sleep maxing and all of this. So the word is we're focusing on the basics, which is the way to go, which is the only way. Get enough sleep, exercise regularly, you know, eat well. You can't beat the basics.
3: No.
2: You can max out if you want to, but. And number three, this was just announced that Post Malone will be headlining the World Cup closing ceremony. I mean, we already know, like, Robbie Williams is going to be a part of it. Jennifer Hudson. We heard about Tom Cruise being a part of it somehow. Mm-hmm. We don't know what that means. Probably a stunt, like you had said, Sam.
3: Standing on top of the stadium.
2: Maybe so. But Post Malone will headline. And, of course, this is all happening on Sunday.
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1: 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But wait a minute, isn't this...
0: Yeah, yes it is.
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2: We read and see every single thing that rolls in, even to murphysamandjody.com. So I want to get to some emails. This is from Liz. On the subject of hot dogs, which we've touched on in Food Dude, and it was National Hot Dog Day yesterday. Mm-hmm. She says, when I was pregnant, I smelled a hot dog at a baseball game and had to have it. Oh. It had grilled onions, Dijon mustard, and bacon on it.
3: Ooh,
2: wow. Best $20 I ever spent. Oh. And I dreamed of that hot dog for the rest of my pregnancy.
0: That's a variation that works. I would love to try that.
2: Look, different parts of the country have different dogs and different toppings, and certainly ballparks.
3: Chicago dog.
2: Have different dogs.
3: Yeah. And in fact, the White Sox game we went to on a Tuesday, it was $5 Tuesday. Oof. $5 hot dogs.
2: And
0: how were the hot dogs?
3: Like a $5 hot dog.
0: Okay.
2: What did you put on it?
3: Standard hot dog.
2: But what did you put on it?
3: I put mayo on mine.
2: Oh, okay.
3: I'm sorry. Nobody likes mayo
2: there's
3: on hot dog.
2: There's no wrong answer.
0: Yeah, there's not. And Dijon mustard, to me, is great on a sausage type, you know.
2: Yeah.
0: Bun, and

0: and a bun kick. Instead of just a hot dog. Yeah.
1: Well, thank you, Liz.
0: So, Jody, this is for you from Dawn. She says, I was listening to your show this morning, and you talked about reselling books. A great place to donate books is betterworldbooks.com.
1: Oh, cool.
0: Money raised from those books that they resell goes to fund new books for school libraries. You can also purchase books from them, hardback and paperback.
1: Sweet.
0: During one of their sales, I bought the entire Harry Potter collection for my grandson, all in hardback, all in hardback for $27, and the books look brand new.
1: That is an incredible deal.
2: No kidding.
0: She says, I love your show and listen every day. Thank you, Dawn.
1: Thank you, Dawn. Appreciate it. Say the name of the website again for me.
0: Betterworldbooks.com. I've not checked it out yet to see.
1: Oh, we're going to get on there. I love a used bookstore. And, you know, the last day we were in New York, I realized there was like a 4-story bookstore that I wanted to go to. And it was, we didn't have time. And it was new, used, everything. Secret rooms where you could sit and read and like just discover things. Oh, I could get lost in there.
0: Reach out to us anytime. We'd love to hear from you. Coming up 7:50, Jody has 3 things to know today. And next, your morning pick-me-up.
1: If you struggle with making decisions, ways to narrow down and make that easier so you stop overthinking. That's the pick-me-up next.
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0: Morning pick-me-up time. Raise your hand if you're an overthinker. I'm laughing because I knew Sam's hand was going to go up.
2: I wasn't sure if I should raise it or not.
1: I am. I think I'm an overthinker also.
0: Of course you are.

0: are, Murphy. Yes, we all are. That's why we're birds of a feather.
1: What's weird is I'm not an overthinker in all things, though. Like, I made an impulse buy on eBay the other day. You don't even know about it yet, Jody. It's one I really should have thought about and overthought before.
2: eBay and Amazon, he doesn't overthink.
1: Yeah.
0: No.
1: Right.
0: Okay, so the word is, a lot of us are. Americans are overthinkers. We have a lot of choices in front of us.
1: Boy, that's true.
0: And we have this perfectionist thing where we think we have to make the perfect choice.
1: That's
0: which
1: true,
0: is
1: too.
0: Not good. So if you would like, and there's a psychiatrist who said, look, do the rule of three. I know you'd like the rule of three. Huh. When it comes to decisions, okay. Narrow your options to like two or three things, whether it's something you're wearing or, you know, you're going on a trip and you have 100 choices, narrow it down to two or three choices, three choices, and you can make that decision more quickly. The second part of this is give yourself a deadline. If it's a small decision, 3 minutes. If it's a big decision, 3 months, 3 years, but give yourself deadlines.
1: Okay.
0: You like that?
1: I do like that. I hope that doesn't put too much pressure on me.
2: To make a snap decision.
0: On eBay. And then the final one is limit outside options and opinions. If it's whether you're to break up with somebody, don't talk to everybody about it. If you have a couple of trusted people, or if it's to keep a job, or limit your, you know, the outside observations.
1: I see what you're saying. Too many choices mean you lock up.
0: Yeah.
1: Right.
0: It's too much information, especially if you're already an overthinker.
1: That's a really good point.
0: So the rule of threes, there are three things, and all of them contain three.
1: Oh, my God, that's nine things.
2: That's a lot to sort through.
0: Narrow your options to three, like three shirts, three dresses, whatever you're trying to choose. Give yourself a deadline, 3 minutes, 3 days, 3 months, whatever it is, just so you can remember it. And then the three, limit outside options and opinions to three.
1: Huh.
0: Okay, do you feel better?
1: I feel a lot better.
0: What about you, Sam? You're just confused?
2: Yeah, I don't know. I have to read this again.
0: Coming up next, your Hollywood Outsider.
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6: We're off to a mainly clear start out there this morning across central Mississippi. It's warm, it's muggy. We're going to turn up the heat today. We'll climb to the mid-90s for highs later this afternoon, feeling like it's up to about 100 degrees. Pressure is building, which means our isolated rain chance is really low. Most of us will just stay hot and dry. I'm meteorologist Matt.

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2: To celebrate its 10th anniversary, and it's going to take you a minute to realize it's been 10 years since La La Land. Starring Ryan Gosling and Emma Stone as these aspiring artists who fall in love in Los Angeles.
3: 10 years, huh?
2: And you know what? It seemed like it was an older film, though. It felt like an old Gene Kelly thing. It was so beautifully done. You have to kind of be ready for that, but anyway. And oh, the music.
3: Yeah.
2: 6 Academy Awards this movie won for Best Director, Best Actress for Emma Stone, Best Original Score, Best Original Song for City of Stars, and some other stuff.
3: Is this the one that they announced at the end that won Picture of the Year?
2: I think so, or Jimmy. Yes.

0: wrong.
1: It was wrong. Yeah. Anyway, that was 2016. Yeah. So to celebrate its 10-year anniversary, it's coming back to theaters.
0: Oh,
1: okay,
0: cool.
1: In August. So make your plans. August 16th, you're going to be able to see it in like a special Dolby Vision thing at AMC Theaters.
0: Are they going to do a special sing-along too, you know, with the words and the bouncing ball?
1: I don't have info on that, but that makes a lot of sense.
0: It seems like no duh.
1: And another reason to see this movie, the music gets in. It's infectious, you know what I mean? But also the dance numbers are incredible. So La La Land, back in theaters in August, will remind you.
0: Coming up next, the greatest gift a family can give mom on vacation.
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1: I'll tell you the greatest gift that a family can give a mom on vacation, if your summer vacation is still to come or whatever.
0: A vacation?
1: Yeah.
0: Giving her a vacation.
1: Specifically, though. Specifically. And look, we'll detail Murphy. You can come on vacation with me and Murphy and our girls in today's After the Show podcast. Got to go on vacation yesterday with Sam to Chicago. 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But I'm telling you, one of the greatest things that happened for me this time, Murphy, and I don't know if you realized it as much, is that Taylor and Phoebe went with us. They are young ladies now. And it was so beautiful for me not to have to think. I even told them at one point, Phoebe was very good about, you know, walking around the city like, we're going to go to this thrift shop now in Chelsea. And I'm like, I have no idea where I am. You know, and she's like, don't worry about it. And I'm thinking, I don't want to think. I don't want to pull up maps. Yeah. So tell me where to go. And she did. And I was so grateful for that because I have to think all the time, as do all moms. And dads do too, I know. But I mean, moms are already thinking right now, what's for dinner?
0: Well, and, like, and even if you're not a mom, as you know, as somebody who has a career and works, you're always thinking. You know what I mean? So your brain is engaged.
1: I didn't want just vacation from a location. I wanted it from a state of mind.
0: Well, and here's the thing. You know, if you're not going to think and you're vacationing in New York, make sure you have somebody who can think because you are in New York.
1: Right. I was so
2: going to be the thinker here.
1: I was with all of you and it was wonderful. And same thing one day when it's like, They were like,

0: you all asked me, what do you want to do today? I'm like, tell me what to do. And they did. They took me thrifting in Chelsea one day on my birthday. And then that the next day on July 4th, we went to a Broadway show, which Taylor picked out. Mm-hmm. I'm like, great, don't make me think. Tell me where to go and what time. And that is a beautiful thing. I know it can't happen for a lot of vacations. If you're a single mom, you're the adult on the vacation, you have to think.
1: Yeah.
0: Maybe even more so, maybe even more on guard.
1: Sure.
0: But if you're in a situation with your mom who's always doing all the things, one of the best things you can give her is the break from decision making.
1: Yeah, and maybe if you're doing that for yourself, sometimes the no thinking means literally stepping away from your normal environment where you're doing stuff,
0: right,
1: and do nothing.
0: Where things are not calling your name. Yeah.
1: Because if you're doing nothing, you don't have to think either, right? I don't think.
0: Coming up next, three things to know today.
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17: We're off to a mainly clear start out there this morning across central Mississippi. It's warm, it's muggy. We're going to turn up the heat today. We'll climb to the mid-90s for highs later this afternoon, feeling like it's up to about 100 degrees. Pressure is building, which means our isolated rain chance is really low. Most of us will just stay hot and dry. I'm meteorologist Matt.

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1: Here's three things to know today.
2: Number one, ever wonder what yard features that you choose irritate your neighbors? 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The biggest outdoor annoyances, excessive lighting, bright or unconventional, like, shrubberies and plants. That's weird. Mm-hmm. Here's a big one. Neglected landscaping.
3: Yes.
2: 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To me, it's too much junk. 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
2: 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By the way, his name is Spot, and you can watch the videos. 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Flying drones drop boxes in the middle of your yard, you know, because they can't climb stairs, but Spot can.
3: You're going to see robot dogs then
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3: over?
2: It's called Boston Dynamics. It's just worth looking at because it is coming. 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And number three, the Home Depot Halloween collection is available now. 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You got updates on the 12-foot Skelly. 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

0: fridge, and I thought, it's been a long time since we had lime juice in the house. Yeah. You know, because it used to be a margarita situation.
1: You went looking for the tequila?
0: No.
2: So
0: no.
2: Did you buy some copper glasses, too? Or were those?
1: I did not, but I almost did. You know how I am. It's like when I'm into something.
0: All the way. Don't do that yet.
1: I'm not going to do that.
0: Perhaps maybe you should wait.
1: Well, I read something on that. There have been studies. Of course, everybody studies everything, that the acidic nature of the drink itself in a true copper mug without a lining on the inside of it can cause copper to leach into the drink. But again, I don't know how much science there is behind all that. I've read up some of that.
0: Just drink the mocktail. Just relax.
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8: We're off to a mainly clear start out there this morning across central Mississippi. It's warm, it's muggy. We're going to turn up the heat today. We'll climb to the mid-90s for highs later this afternoon, feeling like it's up to about 100 degrees. Pressure is building, which means our isolated rain chance is really low. Most of us will just stay hot and dry. I'm meteorologist Matt.

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6: We're off to a mainly clear start out there this morning across central Mississippi. It's warm, it's muggy. We're going to turn up the heat today. We'll climb to the mid-90s for highs later this afternoon, feeling like it's up to about 100 degrees. Pressure is building, which means our isolated rain chance is really low. Most of us will just stay hot and dry. I'm meteorologist Matt Standard.

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1: You know, when vacation is over, have you...
2: Oh, it's so sad.
1: Yeah, I know.
2: It hurts.
1: Have you ever done a, like a financial breakdown wrap-up of your vacation?
2: Murphy does.
1: You do?
0: Well,
2: of course.
0: If you call looking at the bill and going, oh my God, the financial wrap-up. Yes,
1: oh, that's normal.
0: Right.
2: Yeah. You know,
1: okay.
2: Of course.
1: Yeah, I went on, you know, I just got back from Chicago with my son, Sammy.
2: Yes.
0: Yeah. Well, is this like a financial audit here? Are you figuring out what you're going to make him pay for?
1: No. Oh.
2: What you spent on food versus...
1: Man, we were burning up Venmo. This whole... Every time we...
2: Bing, bing.
1: I'd buy two admissions to this, he'd reimburse me half. He'd buy two admissions, I'd reimburse...
2: Probably works out evenly.
1: Money was just going back and forth in my Venmo. I was waiting for a, hey, is this really you?
0: Yeah.
1: When vacation was over, Sammy sends me this... message.
0: Oh.
2: With a pie chart.
1: With a pie chart and a complete breakdown of everything he spent on vacation.
2: Oh, whoa. Wow.
1: And it's like...
2: That's him doing it?
1: Yeah. And I was like, what? When I finish vacation, I just move on to the next thing.
0: Me too.
1: I mean, I'm not going to go back and look and say, ooh.
2: It's actually smart to do that.
0: It's smart, but you know, usually the budgeting part

0: There's a margin of error, yes.
1: Yeah, especially like when you're on a cruise ship and you're sailing. What do you call that thing we got?
0: Oh, sign and sail.
2: Yeah, the last day when it hits you.
0: Oh, boy.
2: You know how we've talked about vacation eating? Like, you know, you spend... I found on this trip, that's what I did, vacation eating, but it was also vacation spending. It's like we'd go somewhere and it's like...
1: whatever.
2: Whoa, that's a little expensive for this admission, but we're on vacation. Let's do it. But it's like I've never broken it down. He's got it color coded and everything.
1: So are you tempted to copy this and do it?
2: No.
1: Okay.
2: I just brought this in because I was like, I got to show this to somebody.
0: I love that. So wait, he built a spreadsheet. It's not like he's using a program like Monarch Money or something like that.
2: I have no clue what he did. Okay. But here's the line that Murphy, you're gonna love. If a meal was $60, I would mark the first 20 as food and the rest as vacation. It was like, it's all food.
1: Yeah. It is all food.
0: And it's all vacation.
2: Yeah.
0: Right.
2: His thinking there was, you know, $20, that's about what we'd spend regularly.
1: Normally. Mm-hmm.
2: But it's like, it's food. Food's food.
0: I love that, though. That's his IT brain working right there, isn't it? That's his I love spreadsheets brain.
1: As long as
0: brain.
1: He does that on the back and not up front.
2: You see my brain working? Right here.
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10: There's a lot of sun and already a lot of heat out there. We continue to climb across central Mississippi, and we'll hit the low and mid-90s for highs later this afternoon. With the mugginess, it'll feel like it's about 100 degrees. However, we should stay mainly dry. The chance for an isolated pop-up is very low, and we'll stay mainly dry throughout the week and into the weekend. I'm meteorologist Matt Standridge.

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1: Coming up, Murphy, you need to know this. I've entered into a strange agreement that may take some of my time this weekend.
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1: I don't know if you guys have ever entered into sort of an agreement or an entertainment showdown sort of thing, but I am in one.
0: Let me
1: explain. My cousin Crystal, I had the opportunity to hang out with her and Candace, her sister, the other day. And for years, I've been trying to get Crystal to watch Game of Thrones. Okay. Oh. And she's not interested. She's anti-dragons, anti-medieval, anti-fantasy like that.
0: Which is interesting because she's a very diverse reader of books.
1: Of course.
0: But, you know.
1: And so, when I caught her reading those Dragon School books that are popular now, the Wing, Fourth Wing.
0: What?
1: I was like, what? Excuse me, ma'am? You can watch Game of Thrones now. I'm not asking you to read it because that's a commitment, but you could watch it. And she has been against it for a long time.
2: What's her reason?
1: I don't know. She just didn't care about it.
0: Well, maybe she understands, you know, what happens early on to Ned Stark. And
1: she
0: just
1: doesn't know that yet.
0: Downhill from
1: there. She's only a couple of episodes in. Don't say that.
0: Oh, is she watching it?
1: So we're in an agreement. She's been asking me to watch on Apple The Morning Show for years.
3: Good morning. I'm bringing you some sad and upsetting.
0: This is the Jennifer Aniston show?
1: Jennifer Aniston and Reese Witherspoon. And I did watch an episode when it first landed, and I just didn't care enough. I wasn't into it. She said the same, but now she is completely addicted to it. She even told me it's still going on. They're not even done yet. She said Jon Hamm made an appearance.
0: Oh, wow.
1: Because she was selling me hard on that one.
0: Do you have to give yourself a moment to get past the fact, okay, this isn't Rachel Green.
1: I guess.
0: Just Jennifer Aniston in a different role. Because we're Friends fanatics, too, you know?
1: You would, but I'm going to say this. The other day at dinner, we're all, having mimosas, and she's like, fine. If you'll watch The Morning Show, I'll watch Game of Thrones.
0: Huh.
1: So we are in this agreement now. Isn't that cool?
0: How many seasons are there of The Morning Show?
2: I think you have less of a commitment on your part.
1: She doesn't care. Okay. Don't bring that up.
2: Okay.
1: I texted her last night, look, I can get to it this weekend. She's like, I'm already a couple of episodes in. So I've never been in a dare you to watch this, dare you to watch that sort of agreement, but that's where we are.
0: It'll be interesting to see. My bet is both of you are probably going to go, thanks, but no thanks.
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6: There's a lot of sun and already a lot of heat out there. We continue to climb across central Mississippi, and we'll hit the low and mid-90s for highs later this afternoon. With the mugginess, it'll feel like it's about 100 degrees. However, we should stay mainly dry. The chance for an isolated pop-up is very low, and we'll stay mainly dry throughout the week and into the weekend. I'm meteorologist Matt Standridge.
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2: Tomorrow, some of us will wake up and it will be our last day on this earth. 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
1: Well, Waiters recently revealed a list of celebrities who tip the best, and Corey Feldman made the list, but not as a celebrity, as one of the waiters.

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0: We're your home for Murphy, Sam, and Jody in the morning here at Mix 98.7. Fisher here. And coming up tonight, starting at 4 o'clock, I guess that's technically this afternoon at 4 o'clock at Winter Circle Park in Flowood, it is Movie Market and Memories, where local chamber members are going to set up their business. 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I want to say somebody's selling jambalaya. You've got the candy shop that's going to be there as well. As that starts at 4 o'clock. So you can, when you get off work, you can pick the family up and you can head on out to Winter Circle Park, enjoy something for dinner from one of the local businesses. 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

That is Nickelback, who's got their 11th studio album entitled Everything Under the Sun, scheduled to release October 30th. We're Mix 98.7, playing your favorites from the 80s, 90s, 2K, and today. Fisher Alexander here. So apparently, a lot of folks are saying that Tom Cruise is unrecognizable in the trailer for his new movie titled Digger. I'm like, really? I saw it, and I'm like, what? Unrecognizable? What? Is he playing a good father?

0: If you see an ant in your kitchen, I'm sure your first instinct is probably to squish it. But an ant biology expert says squishing ants can actually make the problem way worse. We're Mix 98.7, playing your favorites from the 80s, 90s, 2K, and today. Now, when you squish that ant, it releases pheromones that signal to other ants in the colony. Now, whenever they get that distress signal, worker ants rush over to remove the body. And depending on the type of ant, things can get bad really fast, especially if, like, they're fire ants. And the best thing that you can do is to pick that ant up and set it free outside. And then go back and wipe down surfaces with lemon juice or vinegar to throw off their trails. Now, we've actually, and we saw somebody do this on a TikTok, but we sprayed white vinegar around our home to keep ants out, and that's helped quite a bit.
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Fisher's my name. Family and I live over in Brandon. Hadn't gone to the new Sullivan's yet, but we're looking forward to doing so. Opened yesterday, I think. I can

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So did you hear about how Taco Bell, they're being investigated for its potential role in that food poisoning outbreak that sickened thousands? The investigation apparently was launched after a tip was called in by Chipotle's.

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0: 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And I'm going to tip my cap to Life Church over in Brandon. Because coming up on a Saturday from 11 to 1, it is their big back-to-school bash. What they're doing is you can join them for a free community event, and they're going to help families who are getting ready for the school year, which some schools are getting back July 30th. They're giving away free backpacks and school supplies. It's while supplies last. Plus, they're going to have lunch, inflatables, and games for the kids. And so, again, that's coming up this Saturday from 11 to 1 at Life Church over in Brandon.
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And if you go to an Ella Langley show, she typically gives a speech, and she talks about the mental health or her faith. Well, this past weekend, she spoke out to fans about comparing themselves on social media. And she's like, who gives a crap? This is who I am, and that's what you get.

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6: There's a lot of sun and already a lot of heat out there. We continue to climb across central Mississippi, and we'll hit the low and mid-90s for highs later this afternoon. With the mugginess, it'll feel like it's about 100 degrees. However, we should stay mainly dry. The chance for an isolated pop-up is very low, and we'll stay mainly dry throughout the week and into the weekend. I'm meteorologist Matt Standard.

We're Mix 98.7, your home for Murphy, Sam, and Jody in the morning. Well, scientists, they've detected sugar in deep in outer space. Huh. Well, I guess we all know now why our galaxy is called the Milky Way. Makes sense now. 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

0: In Sacramento, California, there's a YMCA that's going viral because they are offering kitten yoga classes. This is your feel-good story of the day here at Mix 98.7. People perform yoga while kittens cuddle and play around them. Now, the classes are held on the weekend. The YMCA says that all the classes are full to capacity. Some of the reviews of the class say, excellent class, loved playtime with the kitties, cannot wait to do it again. Another one said, kitten yoga is just perfect. And finally, this class was everything my heart, body, and soul needed. Then add the kittens, OMG, pure heaven. Now, for me personally, it's been years since I've done yoga, but if someone offered kitten yoga, I might be willing to get back into it. And that is your feel-good story of the day here at Mix 98.7.
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5: There's a lot of sun and already a lot of heat out there. We continue to climb across central Mississippi, and we'll hit the low and mid-90s for highs later this afternoon. With the mugginess, it will feel like it's about 100 degrees. However, we should stay mainly dry. The chance for an isolated pop-up is very low, and we'll stay mainly dry throughout the week and into the weekend. I'm meteorologist Matt Standard.

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Playing all your favorites from the 80s, 90s, 2K, and today here at Mix 98.7. Well, the movie Michael has now grossed $1 billion. And Hollywood, they've obviously noticed because they've just greenlit the movie called Jared from Subway.

0: That's Billy Joel, who came out with an HSO, which is short for Hot Sports Opinion, in regards to other artists who have this amazing library of music, and they come out with new music because he says that that dilutes your legacy. Okay, we're Mix 98.7, playing your favorites from the 80s, 90s, 2K, and today. And coming up tonight at a Winter Circle Park, it is Movie Market and Memories with our friends with the Chamber of Flowood. And a lot of local chamber businesses are going to be set up there. They're going to be, you can pick up dinner or some snacks from there. Then that's at 4 o'clock. That starts at 4 o'clock. And then at 7 o'clock is when they start the movie. If you're curious about details, search for Movies, Market, and Memories on Facebook. Fisher Alexander is my name. And before I stroll out the door for the day, here's your dad joke of the day for a Thursday. Here we go. What kind of tree has fingers? A palm tree.
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1: MDOT reporting no accidents in the metro currently. Do keep an eye out for the pop-up slowdown for a construction zone or a phantom jam. Let's please make sure we're buckled up and driving safely. That's your Metro Traffic.
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12: This afternoon, it's hot and steamy out there. We have the mid-90s for highs, and it feels like it's up to about 100 degrees. Most of us are just going to stay hot and bake. Our rain chances are very low today. We'll stay mainly clear. Tonight, we'll fall to the 70s. Clear skies with more 90s and sun tomorrow, with 90s and sun this weekend. I'm meteorologist

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1: MDOT reporting no accidents in the metro currently. Do keep an eye out for the pop-up slowdown for a construction zone or a phantom jam. Let's please make sure we're buckled up and driving safely. That's your metro traffic.
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1: MDOT reporting no accidents in the metro currently. Do keep an eye out for the pop-up slowdown for a construction zone or a phantom jam. Let's please make sure we're buckled up and driving safely. That's your Metro Traffic.
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3: 10 summers ago this year, we got the movie at the box office, La La Land.
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3: Ryan Gosling and Emma Stone. 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
5: This afternoon, it's hot and steamy out there. We have the mid-90s for highs, and it feels like it's up to about 100 degrees. Most of us are just going to stay hot and bake. Our rain chances are very low today. We'll stay mainly clear. Tonight, we'll fall to the 70s. Clear skies with more 90s and sun tomorrow, with 90s and sun this weekend. I'm meteorologist

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1: MDOT reporting no accidents in the metro currently. Do keep an eye out for the pop-up slowdown for a construction zone or a phantom jam. Let's please make sure we're buckled up and driving safely. That's your Metro Traffic.
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10: 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That's why Mississippi Blood Services is asking you to fuel the need this July. Summer is one of the most challenging times of year to maintain a healthy blood supply. As vacations and busy schedules increase, blood donations often decline, but the need for blood never takes a break. As a thank you, everyone who donates blood or platelets with Mississippi Blood Services during the month of July will automatically be entered to win a weekly $250 Visa gift card. 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
1: 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Do keep an eye out for the pop-up slowdown for a construction zone or a phantom jam. 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
13: It's a really warm evening out there across central Mississippi, and we don't have as many of those pop-ups out there, so most of us will just stay hot and dry. We'll fall down to the 80s through sunset and then expect 70s here later tonight. Tomorrow for your Friday, more sunshine, mid-90s, and mid-90s and sun expected this weekend. I'm meteorologist Matt

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1: MDOT reporting an accident on Highway 18 at Greenway Drive. This is eastbound 18. The left turn lane is blocked at Greenway Drive. Let's please make sure we're buckled up and driving safely. That's your Metro Traffic.
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1: It's a really warm evening out there across central Mississippi, and we don't have as many of those pop-ups out there, so most of us will just stay hot and dry. We'll fall down to the 80s through sunset and then expect 70s here later tonight. Tomorrow for your Friday, more sunshine, mid-90s, and mid-90s and sun expected this weekend. I'm meteorologist Matt.

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